you need me close tonight. 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

0: 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New York, just like I pictured it. Skyscraper and everything.
1: The jury of your peers, having found you guilty, 10 years.
0: What? 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
1: They had a rash of bank robberies at that time in 1979. They had a policy if you was approached with a note or whatever, you know, that give up the money, don't ask no question, just give up the money, you know. So I read that in the article, and you know, the bank is right around the corner, you know, so I did it. I wrote a note and it said, give me the money, this a haul up, give me the money. That's all. And I had no weapon, and the money was given to me, which was close to $700. And I walked around the corner, not running, nothing like that. I walked around the corner, and I was able to get, I went into a restaurant, and I had lunch, had a few beers. I stood there for about an hour and a half, and then I went and got my in Spanish it's called a cura, is my cure, you know, so for the get high.

0: mind a little company every now and then. But when I get home off of work, baby, I can't get in the house for our friends. Can't get in the kitchen. Can't get in the bathroom. I can't get my own damn bed.
1: Thank you, Jack.

0: what's happening on our Earth. These unidentified flying objects that appear to display unique characteristics, such as their speed, their rapid maneuvering, and so on, must be studied in the interest of mankind.
1: It's all right.

It's 3 o'clock on what may well be the most important afternoon in the history of this world. Humanity's first contact with an extraterrestrial species.

beautiful delusion, sweet awaited desire, never waiting, never fearing, nameless there, each to each, belonging.

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already proven. 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